This record can be played on every modern lightweight pickup. 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

0: 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I will show you the way.
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0: 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His name is
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0: 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I only see you when you're
1: 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Walking to somewhere. 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

0: said, where's my phone? How did I even get back here, bro?
1: Oh, my days.

I'm a country boy, I got a four-wheel drive. Climb in my bed, I'll take you for a ride. Up city streets, down winding roads,

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